So, you know Peggy from Sunday Brunch right here at 101.9 Kink? So she goes out for these morning walks from time to time at Mount Tabor and has been known to take some really amazing photos. Also, Mount Tabor, just a neat spot in general with plenty of shade to enjoy on certain hotter days this summer. It's 101.9 Kink.

for Weezer fans. After teasing us on Instagram for a time, they have a new album in the works, the Gold Album, and it's going to be technically their 20th album if you count their EPs, although that could be up for debate, but it's coming out in late August. It's 101.9 Kink. Here's Noah Kahan, The Great Divide.

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And hey, if you're in the Vancouver area, there's always Frenchman's Bar, which is a really nice summer beachy kind of spot. 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

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It's 101.9 Kink, where you have a chance to win tickets to Bleachers at Hayden Holmes Amphitheater, 20th of September. You just need to do a few simple things on our Instagram. 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

And you're hanging out with me at 101.9 Kink. I am Gustav. You know, I'm a fan of certain video games, and it's always interesting how songs can make it into video games. This next tune will be an official part of Fortnite Festival. It's Dracula from Tame Impala on Kink.

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Something different from Noah Kahan on 101.9 Kink. We just heard the song Doors. Now, with Kinkapalooza, it's your chance to win tickets to five different concerts. Your next keyword is on the way at 8 a.m. tomorrow with Mitch. And if you happen to get the grand prize in Kinkapalooza, you're off to see Noah Kahan in that sold-out show in Seattle. Plus, you'll stay at the Arctic Club Hotel. Good luck, as always, from 101.9 Kink. 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

something different from Weezer right there, and go away. Big news, Weezer fans. After teasing us on Instagram for a while, they've announced a new album, the Gold Album, as it's going to be called. Technically, their 20th album, if you count their EPs, although, you know, I guess you could debate that, but the album itself from Weezer, the Gold Album, that's out in late August. 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

Moby and Gwen Stefani on 101.9 Kink and Southside. I am Gustav from the East Side, Happy Valley specifically, where stuff is really starting to bloom, like, you know, those white flowers on the blackberry bushes and the Japanese plums on our tree in the backyard, all that ragweed stuff that makes my sinuses feel super itchy. And it's not even officially summer yet, but, I mean, it's feeling like it.

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I love songs about rain. It's 101.9 Kink. It's Iris. It can't rain all the time. Is that the quote from The Crow? Is that the quote from The Crow? That's a good unique New York. That's a good tongue twister of a vocal exercise. You should try it. It's Taco Week here in Portland. Yeah, all flavors of tacos, all culinary styles. Make sure you check those out. I still have not had mine yet this week, but I'm working on it. Here's Max McNown.

Oh, man. There is no cake left to be had. All the crumbs are gone. It's 101.9 Kink for Kinkapalooza. Yeah, there's no more cake. All those stages have been claimed. Only stage D and E are left standing. So make sure you're texting those keywords to our Lazy Boy text line. Mitch has your next keyword at 8 a.m. Be ready. Here's you too.

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Their new album is out tomorrow. I Built You a Tower is what it's called. And they released a new single this week, too. It's called Stone Over Water. Make sure you check that out when you get a chance. This is also one of their newer singles, Riptides. I hope the album's good. I have

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It's 101.9 Kink with Kinkapalooza. All stages have been claimed except for stage D and E, but the grand prize is to see Noah Kahan. Fly away to Seattle on Seaport Airlines, see Noah Kahan, then stay at the Arctic Club Hotel, then fly back to Portland Monday morning. 8 a.m. is your next keyword with Mitch. Here's the man now. The grand prize right here. Here's Noah Kahan. Good luck.

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And if you tune in tomorrow morning at 8:30 a.m. with Mitch, he has your Phoebe Bridgers tickets. Yeah, she'll be at Climate Pledge Arena October 23rd. Listen with Mitch, 8:30 a.m. to win your free passes. Yeah, good luck. Here's Sting.

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1: New Death Cab for Cutie, right at midnight. That's when their new album drops. It's called I Built You a Tower. It's 101.9 Kink. You're welcome for the information. In other news, a former member of the Red Hot Chili Peppers, Dave Navarro, turns 59 on Sunday. And another fun fact, Red Hot Chili Peppers have an albumversary coming up on Monday for this album right here, Californication. The More We Know, with the rainbow over our heads. Yeah.

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Everybody sing along. It's 101.9 Kink. All right, so guess what's going down under? Is it tomorrow night? Oh, shoot, I didn't write it down. I think it's tomorrow. Or just look it up. Jaws in concert at the Arlene Schnitzer. The Oregon Symphony is performing the score to the film. Yeah, look it up. Here's Joe.

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1: Hiya, it's 101.9 Kink. It's also Strawberry Shortcake Week. So it's Taco Week and Strawberry Shortcake Week. A perfect combination. I don't know that I've ever tried that before, but I love a good dessert, and Strawberry Shortcake is a fantastical dessert. So make sure you try that. Go hunting and gathering and hopefully bring me one. Okay, great. Glad we had this talk. Here's my lovely Tears for Fears, who I hope to meet one day.

I can't do it with my regular voice. I have to do the fake voice. That's not how I normally sing. But it sounds better than what happened yesterday, last night. Did you hear that? It was bad. It's 101.9 Kink, and you could go to kink.fm, sign up for $1,000 for Dad, which is funny because that's the last song I sang that into. 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Don't show up empty-handed. Here's Tame Impala.

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0: See, Modest Mouse, that's Modest Mouse. It's 101.9 Kink. Their new album drops tonight at midnight, too. It's called An Eraser and a Maze. So we get a new Modest Mouse album tomorrow, a new Death Cab for Cutie album tomorrow, a new Evanescence album tomorrow. There's probably another one I'm not thinking of, but
1: maybe Sublime's new album comes out tomorrow.
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6: 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Another question. 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
6: Oh, awesome.
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0: 101.9 Kink. It's Mitch. Good morning. It's Friday. You did it. The weekend's almost here. Today is June 5th, 2026. Cloudy today with some showers late this afternoon into the evening hours. More rain in the forecast for tomorrow, but the latest forecast model suggests showers should decrease late Saturday afternoon, early evening, just in time for the Rose Festival parade. Let's hope. Nothing worse than getting wet during a parade. We've done it many times here in Portland, but it's better when it doesn't rain for the Rose Festival parade. We'll talk more about that a little bit later. Coming up this morning at 7:15, we'll do my trivia quiz. I'll give you a chance to win four VIP passes for opening day of the Waterfront Blues Festival. Plus, you'll join us in the exclusive Kink Blues Bungalow. You want to play along with yesterday's game? See how you would have done had you been my contestant? Let's play it back right now. It's your contest rewind. Hi there. Who's this?
1: Drew.
0: Drew, you're caller 10. You are my contestant today.
1: Awesome.
0: How are you doing, Drew? Where are you calling from?
1: Beaverton.
0: Well, Drew, here's how it works. I think you probably already know. I've got five questions. You got 40 seconds. Answer three or more correctly, and you're going to win, okay?
1: Okay, sounds good.
0: And we're paying for VIP passes for the Waterfront Blues Festival. Do you like to have fun and party? Because you'll be in the exclusive Kink Bungalow for part of it.
1: Sounds amazing.
0: All right, just got to control your excitement, Drew, okay?
1: All right.
0: All right. Very laid back fella. Here we go. Number one. He's been sporting a top hat, cane, and monocle for more than a century, but in 2020 he briefly ditched them for a trendier look. What snack food mascot am I talking about?
1: Mr. Peanut.
0: Number two. This beloved 80s and 90s toy line featured plush bears with colorful symbols on their tummies and originally started as characters on greeting cards. What's the toy line?
1: Pat.
0: Number three, which pop superstar's performance at the 2004 Super Bowl halftime show made the phrase wardrobe malfunction part of everyday vocabulary?
1: Janet Jackson.
0: Number four, what color is the navigation light on the starboard or right side of a boat? I'll give you a hint. It's either red or green.
1: Green.
0: Okay, number five, what is the number one most visited... Well, let's see how you did, Drew. Got to get at least three right. I think you only answered three. The snack food mascot wearing a top hat, cane, and monocle is Mr. Peanut, the mascot for Planters Peanut. So there's a point. Now for number two, the toy line featuring bears with colorful symbols on their bellies, that's Care Bears. Care Bears is what we're looking for. You got number three correct. Janet Jackson is a diva. They call it the term wardrobe malfunction to go mainstream. And then for number four, on all boats, a navigation light on the starboard or right-hand side of the bow is, what did you say?
1: I said green.
0: Green is correct. Red's on the port side. So there's 3 points. You win.
1: Amazing.

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Fleetwood Mac on 101.9 Kink. It's Mitch. Got a really nice call from Teresa. She wanted to hear some Fleetwood Mac early this morning. She's listening to Malala. We appreciate you and everybody in Malala. Appreciate that. Hey, it's Friday, and it's a big night tomorrow night. One of Portland's favorite Rose Festival traditions gets a major makeover. For the first time ever, the Grand Floral Parade and the Starlight Parade are joining forces for one giant celebration. This is going to be fun. The Grand Floral portion steps off at 6:30 tomorrow evening. That's where you'll see all the flowers and the floats and the marching bands and community groups you'd expect. Then as the sun goes down, that's when the Starlight portion takes over, with all those illuminated floats and special lighting effects and plenty of nighttime magic. So you no longer have to choose between the two parades anymore. You get both in one evening. Now, if you are heading downtown, organizers recommend taking TriMet because, you know, street closures and bridge restrictions and a parade makes driving a bit challenging. You can also watch it on K2, but if you can come on down, that's where you want to be. That's the best way to see a parade. And be sure to look out for the Kink crew marching in the parade. It's going to be fun. And it looks like the weather's going to cooperate. The latest forecast models show some rain tomorrow, but tapering off just in time for the parade. So fingers crossed. If you have any questions, want more specifics, hop on my portion of kink.fm.

0: It's Kink's Way Too Early for a Question with Mitch.
1: Raise your hand if you're ready for the weekend.
2: Yeah, me too. All right, it's Friday. This is going to be an easy one. We had a couple days this week where we didn't get the correct answer, so we're going to go out with a bang. Easy question. Don't think this will take much time at all. And remember, there's a lot on the line, because if you're the first person that answers correctly, we shall deem you Kink's very favorite listener for 14 minutes. Imagine that. Here's your question for today. According to a national survey, Fridays are the most common day of the week to have this for dinner. What is it? According to a national survey, on Fridays, most families have this for dinner. What is it? 503-733-5465. Told you it was an easy one. 503-733-KINK.

0: I knew this was going to be an easy one, and it's pretty much unanimous. I'm checking the text line. Everybody's guessing the correct answer. It's Mitch, by the way. This is 101.9 Kink, and it's my too early for a question. Easiest one yet. Here's the question. According to a national survey, Fridays are the most common day of the week to have this for dinner. What is it? Like I said, everybody texting in has the correct answer. Let's see how it goes on the phones talking to real humans. Hi, who's this? Let's try this line. Hi there, who's this?
1: This is Nancy.
0: Hey, Nancy, how are you?
1: I am great. How are you, Mitch?
0: I'm doing great, too. What's the answer?
1: It's got to be pizza.
0: It's pizza for sure. You're one of our favorite listeners. Got a bunch of other folks. I think they're going to guess pizza, too. So I will play you a reward here in just a minute, okay?
1: Oh, thank you so much.
0: Thanks, bye-bye. Nancy. See ya. Hi, it's Kink. Who's this?
2: Hey, it's Suzanne.
0: Suzanne, how are you?
2: I'm great, thank you. How are you?
0: I'm great, too. What's the answer?
2: Pizza.
0: Of course it's pizza. This is going to be an easy one. Let me answer one more call. I'm going to guess the next person's going to say pizza, too, and then I shall play your reward for you on the air, okay?
2: Okay, great. All right. Hey, have a great day.
0: You too. See ya. Hi, it's Kink. Who's this?
3: This is Wayne.
0: Wayne, two people have already answered correctly in front of you. Let's see if you know it, too. What is it?
3: Pizza.
0: So Wayne, Nancy, Suzanne, all my favorite listeners for 14 minutes.
4: Oh, wow. Congratulations, smart person. You just rolled right out of bed and into your brain, didn't you? You are now officially King's favorite listener.
0: I don't know what it is about Fridays, but growing up, I mean, it was just a given. We always had pizza every single Friday night, and I pretty much still do. How about you?
3: Yeah, we still do quite often.
0: Now, my next question, Wayne, the more important question is, where is the best pizza in the Portland, Vancouver area? Where's your favorite?
3: Oh, boy. That's a hard one because there's so many.
0: I know. We're a pizza city.
3: Giuliano's.
0: What's it called?
3: Giuliano's.
0: Not familiar with that one. Where is it?
3: It's off of 164th.
0: My favorites are a Pizza Shoals, Baby Doll Pizza, Ken's Artisan, Taste Bud, and Demos a Pizza. Those are my top five. And I'm a pizza connoisseur, Wayne.
3: cool.
0: So get yourself some pizza tonight, okay?
3: All right.
0: All right, buddy. Have a great weekend.
3: Have a good one.
0: See you.

0: 101.9 Kink, it's Mitch. My too early for a question. Question was super easy today, and so many people got it right. I don't think I got a single wrong answer. So I do have to give some more shout-outs for folks that texted in the correct answer. The question was, according to a national survey, Fridays are the most common day of the week to have this for dinner. What is it? And everybody knows it's pizza, including Josh and Kathy, Rachel, Allegra, Pat, Betty, Linda, Candace, Dave, Tracy, several folks did not give me their name, Melissa, Laura, everybody guessing pizza. Again, I'm still curious, where's your favorite pizza place? Let me know what your favorites are, because I am, like I said, I'm a self-proclaimed pizza connoisseur, always looking for a new spot, and Portland is one of the best cities in the entire country for pizza. So let me know your favorites, and we'll all meet up for some pizza tonight. How's that sound?
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1: If you've ever yelled at your television during a sporting event, say a soccer match, Netflix is about to give you a chance to do something about it. Netflix is launching a new game called FIFA World Cup Launch Edition. This will happen on June 11th. That just happens to be the same day the real World Cup kicks off. And here's the interesting part. You don't need a game console to play the game. You just pull up Netflix on your television and use your phone as the controller. You'll be able to play as any of the 48 World Cup teams. You can compete in all 16 tournament stadiums and control more than 1,200 real players. The game will even update daily based on what's actually happening in the real World Cup. So, if your team gets knocked out in real life, you can always bring home the trophy yourself from the comfort of your couch. And in other showbiz news, Christopher Nolan fans are apparently planning way ahead. Advance tickets for IMAX screenings of his new film, The Odyssey, went on sale, and demand was so intense it crashed AMC's ticketing app. The movie doesn't even hit theaters until July 17th, but some of the premium screenings, the big screens, are already sold out. So, if you're hoping to see Matt Damon battle mythical creatures, mythical monsters on the biggest screen possible, you may want to start making plans now. All right, who could use a laugh on this Friday morning? Today's June 5th. It's National Donut Day, so be sure to celebrate accordingly. Speaking of donuts, here's comedian Jerry Seinfeld with some thoughts on donut holes.
2: The donut hole. The donut hole. Let's stop right there. What a horrible little snack. If you want a donut, have a donut. Why are you eating the hole? It's such a freaky metaphysical concept to begin with. You can't sell people holes. A hole does not exist. Words have meanings. A hole is the absence of whatever is surrounding it. Okay? If they were really donut holes, the bag would be empty. And the donuts that you got the holes from wouldn't have holes because you took them. Now, if you want, you could take what they're calling donut holes, but they are not. They are donut plugs. You could take the plug and shove it in the hole, which I don't even feel comfortable saying for some reason.
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0: Clouds this morning, some showers later today. Chilly, highs only in the low 60s. We'll have more rain off and on tomorrow, but the latest forecast models show rain tapering off before tomorrow night's Rose Festival Parade. More about that coming up. My name is Mitch. It's 101.9 Kink, and here are the local stories folks in Portland are talking about. If you've been driving through Sherwood lately, you might want to keep an eye on your speedometer. The city's new mobile speed cameras have only been operating for about a week. But listen to this. They've already caught more than 1,000 drivers going at least 11 miles per hour over the speed limit on Southwest Oregon Street. For now, the good news is the drivers are just getting warning notices. But beginning June 23rd, the cameras will start issuing actual citations. Sherwood police say the cameras are designed to slow drivers down in areas where speeding has been a long-standing problem, and they expect to move the mobile units to school zones when classes resume this fall. And in other local news, Portland's food community is showing what it's all about. One of the chefs at Cafe Rowan, his name is Elijah Rivers, he's recovering after suffering a massive brain aneurysm rupture and undergoing two life-saving surgeries at OHSU. And now some of Portland's top chefs are coming together to help. On June 12th, Cafe Rowan will host a special 15-course fundraising dinner with 15 chefs from popular restaurants here in town, including Magna Cucina, Toyo Ramen, and so many more. Every dollar from ticket sales will go directly to his recovery fund. Again, this is going to happen at Cafe Rowan on June 12th. Just a big reminder that while Portland's restaurant scene can be very competitive, when one of their own needs help, they show up for each other in a big way. Tickets are available through Open Table, and donations can also be made through Elijah Rivers' GoFundMe account. You can find out more on Cafe Rowan's social media channels. Coming up in just a few minutes, it's my morning trivia quiz, and your shot at winning a four-pack of VIP passes for the Waterfront Blues Festival. That's coming up on Kink.
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1: 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It's different here.
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101.9 Kinks. Mitch, just got a lovely call from Kara and Jake. Those two are listening in Cornelius this morning. We appreciate you and everybody in Cornelius this morning. Coming up, Yelp just released its top 100 best sports bars in the entire country, and Portland made the top five. I'll tell you which Portland sports bar made the top five. We'll talk about that coming up on 101.9 Kinks.

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Looking for caller 10 right now. 503-733-5465. Here's what you're playing for. 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Plus, you'll join us in the exclusive Kink Blues Bungalow. A very nice prize. Call me, play my trivia quiz. If you don't know how it works, I'll explain it when I get you on the phone. 503-733-KINK.

0: That's Noah Kahn on 101.9 Kink. Speaking of Mr. Kahn, this is the final day of keywords for Kink-a-palooza. Monday morning, we find out who wins the grand prize, a flyaway to Seattle on Seaport Airlines to see Noah Kahn. Plus, you will win tickets to five other concerts of your choice. So enter keywords today if you haven't been entering them. They'll happen at 8, 11, 2, and 5. All right, now it's time for my trivia quiz. Looking for caller 10. Hi, who's this?
1: This is Jose from Vancouver.
0: Jose from Vancouver. Guess who caller 10 is?
1: Oh, is it Jose from Vancouver?
0: It is indeed Jose from Vancouver.
1: Yeah, all right. It was my birthday yesterday, so.
0: Hey, well, happy birthday. Happy birthday. And if my memory serves me correctly, you're a teacher, aren't you?
1: Yes, I am. So, 6 days left.
0: Six? All right. What you got planned for the summer months, Jose?
1: Actually, we have a trip to Hawaii, so.
0: Oh, man, that sounds fantastic. And I would say, yeah, as a teacher, you deserve it. You have earned your trip to Hawaii for sure. Well, Jose, let's earn you some VIP passes for the Waterfront Blues Festival. How's that sound?
1: Sounds awesome.
0: Got a four-pack you can win right now. Plus, you and your three besties that you bring along with you will join us in the exclusive Kink Blues Bungalow for a party.
1: Oh, that sounds great.
0: All right, Jose, I've got five questions for you. You've got 40 seconds. As long as you get three of them right, you win. You ready?
1: Yep,
0: All right, here we go. Good luck. For the first time ever, tomorrow's Rose Festival Grand Floral Parade is joining forces with another Portland tradition to create a mega parade. What is it?
1: Pass.
0: Number two, for many school kids in the 80s and 90s, this computer game turned a journey west into a survival challenge where dysentery was often the biggest enemy. What game was it?
1: The Oregon Trail.
0: What chocolate-flavored cereal shares its name with a vampire mascot who has appeared on its box for more than 50 years?
1: Count Dracula.
0: Number four, in the original 1996 movie Scream, Ghostface opens a phone call with what now famous question?
1: What's your favorite movie?
0: And then number five on Seinfeld, what fake name does George Costanza use when pretending to be a successful architect?
1: Vandelay.
0: All right, let's see how you did. I thought you'd get the first one correct. You surprised me. For the first time, this year's Grand Floral Parade and the Starlight Parade are combining to make a mega celebration. And by the way, Jose, make sure you look for the Kink team marching in the parade. It starts tomorrow evening at 6:30. If you can't make it down, you can watch on K2. So no point yet. The computer game I described is the Oregon Trail. That's a point. For number three, the cereal and the vampire mascot are both named Count Chocula. You said Chocula, not Dracula, right?
1: Yeah.
0: Okay.
1: Yeah,
0: sure. Count Chocula. Very good. So that's 2 points. In the first Scream movie, Ghostface asks this question, what's your favorite scary movie? You said movie, right?
1: Yes.
0: We might give that to you. Number five, we might give to you also on Seinfeld. George calls himself Art Vandelay when he claims to be an architect. You said it right at his buzzer. Oh, I'm getting thumbs up from the judges. We're going to give you both of those. So that's a total of 4 points for you. Have a fantastic time in Hawaii.
1: All right. Thank you very much.

0: Hey, good morning. It's Mitch. It's 101.9 Kink. Today is Friday, June 5th. It's National Donut Day. How about that? And several local donut shops offering deals, places you'd expect, like Voodoo Donuts, Sesame Donuts, Delicious Donuts on Southeast Grand, Blue Star Donuts, all offering special deals for Donut Day. But June 5th is not just National Donut Day, it's also National Hot Air Balloon Day. So it's time for some stand-up comedy. I wonder if I have anything on the subject of hot air balloons. Oh, sure I do. Here's Jim Gaffigan on his hot air balloon ride with his daughters while they were vacationing in Mexico.
1: Now, I've never assembled a hot air balloon, and from what I observed, neither had any employees. I assumed eventually there'd be a safety briefing. There'd have to be a safety briefing. There was never a safety briefing. And like the sheep we are, we just start walking towards the balloon. But nothing about a hot air balloon ride is logical. The balloon the size of a building, an enormous Easter basket, and a blowtorch. We eventually reached the basket of our balloon. By the way, it was a physical basket made of wicker. Wicker! You know that stuff that can barely carry your laundry? It was supposed to cart my fat ass through the sky. We eventually landed in an empty soccer field. We sat there for like 10 minutes. And then this guy in this tiny car drove up, beeped his horn. We got in. He drove away. Then I was like, I don't even know if he's with the balloon company. There was a solid minute when I was like, I just volunteered to be kidnapped.
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0: Kink.

Hey, it's Friday, and it's a big night tomorrow night. One of Portland's favorite Rose Festival traditions gets a major makeover. For the first time ever, the Grand Floral Parade and the Starlight Parade are joining forces for one giant celebration. This is going to be fun. The Grand Floral portion steps off at 6:30 tomorrow evening. That's where you'll see all the flowers and the floats and the marching bands and community groups you'd expect. Then as the sun goes down, that's when the Starlight portion takes over with all those illuminated floats and special lighting effects and plenty of nighttime magic. So you no longer have to choose between the two parades anymore. You get both in one evening. Now, if you are heading downtown, organizers recommend taking TriMet because, you know, street closures and bridge restrictions and a parade makes driving a bit challenging. You can also watch it on K2, but if you can come on down, that's where you want to be. That's the best way to see a parade. And be sure to look out for the Kink crew marching in the parade. It's going to be fun. And looks like the weather's going to cooperate. The latest forecast models show some rain tomorrow, but tapering off just in time for the parade. So fingers crossed. If you have any questions, want more specifics, hop on my portion of kink.fm. 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

0: Cloudy today, light rain possible late this afternoon, early evening, more showers possible tomorrow. But the latest forecast models show the rain should end before tomorrow night's Grand Floral Starlight Parade. Let's hope. My name is Mitch. It's 101.9 Kink. Here are the local stories going on in Portland this morning. 49 years ago today, Rip City celebrated like it never had before and hasn't since.
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0: It was June 5th, 1977 that the Blazers beat the 76ers in the Memorial Coliseum to win their first and only NBA championship. The late, great Bill Walton was named Finals MVP. And in other local news, if you're headed to the zoo this weekend or anytime in the near future, keep your eyes open for Inoki, the red panda. She's making herself at home at the Oregon Zoo. She's nearly 3.5 years old, and she arrived in Portland last week from Seattle. She was actually born at the Memphis Zoo back in 2023, and she's absolutely adorable. Inoki has full access to the red panda habitat, but keepers say she may not be visible all the time, especially if she's lounging high up in a tree. So look up. Red pandas are considered endangered, with populations declining by about 50% in just the last 25 years. So it's good to have Inoki here at the Oregon Zoo. Coming up, a keyword for the final day of Kinkapalooza. We are super close to sending someone to Seattle to see Noah Kahan. I got your hotel covered, airfare. So stick around. That keyword is next on Kink.
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2: 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A flyaway for two to Seattle on Seaport Airlines to see Noah Kahan. You're going to stay in a beautiful hotel. 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A very swanky place. 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The keyword this hour is Sheeran, like Ed Sheeran. 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S-H-E-E-R-A-N. Text Sheeran to us. 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

This is King. It's Bits. Just got a call from Philip in Walnut Grove. Appreciate you listening, Philip. I'll play some Tame Impala for you in just a second. We appreciate you and everybody in Walnut Grove. Coming up, are you concerned about robots taking over? Are you concerned about the robot uprising? Well, you might want to avoid Beaverton because a big robot lab just opened up there in Beaverton. And I'll tell you what they're up to. It's coming up on 101.9 Kink.

0: Well, if you've been worried about robots taking over, I got some news you probably don't want to hear. The robots just opened an office in Beaverton. A company called Robot Lab says its robots already are working here in Oregon, doing everything from cleaning floors to delivering food to helping customers to mowing lawns. What? You got robots that can mow lawns? I want one. You offer financing? They even have humanoid robots that can speak 22 different languages. That's spooky. So next time someone tells you the future is coming, the robots are going to take over, you can tell them that that time has already arrived. And apparently they're cleaning carpets and mowing the lawn while speaking fluent Italian. And I don't know about you, but I, for one, welcome the robots, especially if they can mow lawns.
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2: If you've ever yelled at your television during a sporting event, say a soccer match, Netflix is about to give you a chance to do something about it. Netflix is launching a new game called FIFA World Cup Launch Edition. This will happen on June 11th. That just happens to be the same day the real World Cup kicks off. And here's the interesting part. You don't need a game console to play the game. You just pull up Netflix on your television and use your phone as the controller. You'll be able to play as any of the 48 World Cup teams. You can compete in all 16 tournament stadiums and control more than 1,200 real players. The game will even update daily based on what's actually happening in the real World Cup. So, if your team gets knocked out in real life, you can always bring home the trophy yourself from the comfort of your couch. And in other showbiz news, Christopher Nolan fans are apparently planning way ahead. Advance tickets for IMAX screenings of his new film, The Odyssey, went on sale, and demand was so intense it crashed AMC's ticketing app. The movie doesn't even hit theaters until July 17th, but some of the premium screenings, the big screens, are already sold out. So, if you're hoping to see Matt Damon battle mythical creatures, mythical monsters on the biggest screen possible, you may want to start making plans now. All right, who could use a laugh on this Friday morning? Today's June 5th, it's National Donut Day, so be sure to celebrate accordingly. Speaking of donuts, here's comedian Jerry Seinfeld with some thoughts on donut holes.
3: The donut hole. The donut hole. Let's stop right there. What a horrible little snack. If you want a donut, have a donut. Why are you eating the hole? It's such a freaky metaphysical concept to begin with. You can't sell people holes. A hole does not exist. Words have meanings. A hole is the absence of whatever is surrounding it. Okay, if they were really donut holes, the bag would be empty. And the donuts that you got the holes from wouldn't have holes because you took them. Now, if you want, you could take what they're calling donut holes, but they are not. They are donut plugs. You could take the plug and shove it in the hole, which I don't even feel comfortable saying for some reason.
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101.9 Kink, it's Mitch. Coming up, we're going to play a little game, and I'll give you a chance to win some concert tickets. I've just been handed tickets for Phoebe Bridgers. She's coming to Climate Pledge Arena in Seattle in October. Tickets aren't even on sale yet, but you can win a pair before you can even buy them, so stick around. That's coming up in less than 10 minutes on 101.9 Kink.

All right, let's do it. Got some concert tickets you can win right now. My name is Mitch. It's 101.9 Kink. Phoebe Bridgers, she just played Madison Square Garden last night. That show completely sold out, and she's coming to Seattle in October, and I'm sure that show will also sell out very quickly. The date is Friday, October 23rd, but tickets aren't even on sale yet, so you can win a pair right now before you can even buy them with my game 5 and 9. I'm going to give you a random category. You'll have 9 seconds to name 5 things that fit in that category. If you are successful, you'll see this fantastic singer-songwriter, Phoebe Bridgers.

like her a lot. Phoebe Bridgers got tickets to see her in concert in Seattle. If you want them, call me. 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

0: good.
1: We have Phoebe Bridgers tickets to give away for a show happening in Seattle October 23rd. Tickets go on sale next week, but someone hopefully is going to win them right now. My name is Mitch. It's 101.9 Kink. Hi, who's this?
2: My name is Joshua.
1: Joshua, you are caller 10. You're going to play the game.
2: Mitch, that's amazing.
1: Well, let's see how it goes. Hopefully it will be amazing, Joshua.
2: Hopefully.
1: We're playing 5 and 9. I'm going to give you a random category, and all you have to do is tell me 5 things that fit in that category, but you only have 9 seconds. You got to move quickly, okay?
2: All right.
1: And if you succeed, you got those tickets to see Phoebe Bridgers. Are you ready?
2: I'll never be more ready, so I think we should start.
1: All right, here we go. Here's your category, Joshua. In 9 seconds, name 5 things you might find in a junk drawer. Go.
2: In a junk drawer. Scissors, a pen, a ruler, batteries, a pencil, a marker.
1: There you go. You did it. You got in more than 5. You got 7. Well done.
2: Well, you know, that one was a good one, because a junk drawer, hey, you just can name really, really anything you want.
1: You pretty much could have said absolutely anything. My lawnmower, I keep it in the junk drawer.
2: Why not? Hey, if your junk drawer is big enough.
1: Exactly. Joshua, you win. You got these tickets to see Phoebe Bridgers.
2: Mitch, that's amazing. Hey, you know, I've only gotten through 3 times, twice to the quiz and once to this. I'm 3 for 3. So
1: awesome. I love hearing that. We love that. And you're a frequent flyer here at Kink.
2: That's right.
1: We appreciate that.
2: That's
1: too.
2: Right.
1: Joshua, you hang on, okay?
2: All right, I will. Thank you.

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31: 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It's different here.

This is King. It's Mitch. Want to say hi to Jacob in the Pearl District. He's listening this morning. Wants to hear some Matt Mason. That's coming up for you. We appreciate you and everybody in the Pearl District. Here you go. Matt Mason. 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Kink.

0: Drift away, drift away, forever.
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0: has 122nd closed from Halsey to Holiday. Portland police tactical teams and a hostage negotiator responded to the Hazelwood neighborhood, and they've issued a shelter-in-place order. So you are encouraged to avoid that area until that gets resolved. A Salem museum is asking for help tracking down an historic rifle that disappeared last week. Willamette Heritage Center curator Kylie Pine says the 19th century gun belonged to the Reverend Josiah Parrish.
1: Important in the founding of Willamette University, this gun was ceremonially presented to Willamette University by some of his relatives and then was loaned to us about 20 years ago because we talk about his story here on site.
0: Now, she says that gun has more historical value than monetary value. And anyone with information in that case is asked to contact Salem police. We've got a photo of it at KXL.com. It was in a locked case, and they're saying that the lock appears to be tampered with.
2: That's a shame.
0: Somebody just walked in. I don't know how you walk out with a 3-foot-long rifle. Yeah. Nobody noticing, but apparently it happened.
2: Let's hope it shows up.
0: Well, for the first time, Portland's Grand Floral and Starlight Parades will combine tomorrow night. Rose Festival Foundation Board President Jeremy Emerson says the change comes after years of looking at costs, city resources, and how people attend big events downtown.
3: We were trying to find a way to celebrate both of those ideas. And so the idea to combine them really was born out of our need to just adapt and change the program to get people re-engaged and re-excited about it.
0: The parade steps off at 6:30 p.m. Saturday. I was joking the other day that it's the mullet of parades. It's going to start out. You've got your business up front. The Grand Floral Parade is the start of it, and then it ends.
2: Gets silly.
0: Your party in the back with the Starlight Parade.
2: I'm one of the announcers. I'll be near the World Trade Center in Southwest Salmon, telling you what you see as it goes by.
0: I'm really excited to see how they meld these two traditions together. I think it'll be really cool.
2: And the Kink teams is in the parade, so make sure you applaud politely.
0: The KXL when they team will by. Be off on the side. We'll just be applauding.
2: Thank you.
0: There you go. Inoki, the red panda, is making herself right at home at the Oregon Zoo. The nearly 3-year-old arrived in Portland last week from Seattle. Red pandas are considered endangered, with populations declining by about 50% in the last 25 years.
2: Have you seen video of Inoki the panda?
0: I have.
2: Oh, my gosh.
0: She is adorable. She's a bit of a loud chewer, though.
2: Good to know.
0: I'm not sure if she and I could dine together because that was a little loud, but otherwise she's adorable.
2: Yeah, she really is cute.
0: Well, also making himself at home, Oregon State Police Fish and Wildlife's new Labrador Retriever, and kids get to help name the canine. The dog is trained to detect wildlife and gunpowder and track people. Potential names need to be wildlife, fish, or outdoors related. You'll find more information at KXL.com.
2: I like it. Thank you, Heather.
0: You're welcome.

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1: Yeah, really?
0: But probably not.
1: Go!
0: 1K for Father's Day, powered by Royal Moore Toyota, the dealer who cares.
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1: Hello.
0: Kendall's one of the newer team members here at Kink. Can't call you new anymore. You've been here for months and months and months, right?
1: Yeah, I've been here since January, so it feels like a long time to me, but on paper, not really.
0: Kendall does a lot of stuff behind the scenes here at Kink, and she also hosts a new show Sunday evenings at Kink starting at 8 o'clock, and it's called Opening Act.
1: Yeah.
0: Now explain what that show's all about.
1: It's an entire hour of all new music. So it's, you know, it's stuff that, you know, maybe it's artists that you don't know, or maybe it's songs by, like we're going to talk about today, it's songs by artists that you do know, but you don't know the song yet.
0: And sometimes I'm guessing the songs that you play eventually make it onto the Kink playlist, and sometimes they probably do not.
1: Yeah, for the most part they do. And, you know, and then there's ones that we're like, oh, we don't know if it's going to.
0: Right, yeah, all depends on what the audience has to say. So what are you featuring this Sunday?
1: Some dude you might have heard of named Miles Smith.
0: I have heard of Mr. Smith. You know, he performed for us downstairs in the PNC Live studio at Kink, and we thought he was going to do a whole set, and he only did two songs.
1: But he was here. That was before me.
0: Yeah.
1: Even just two.

0: I'm upset now.
1: Great guy, very talented performer, and he's coming to Edgefield this summer.
0: Yes, he's going to be there on July 31st, so that might be my first Edgefield show.
1: Oh, you're going to love it.
0: Yeah.
1: You know what it's all about? You're hanging out on the lawn. You're kind of like in this little like woodsy area. Just a great place to see a show.
0: Yeah, I only know what you've told me, but...
1: Yeah, you're going to love that. Does he have a new album coming out?
0: He does. It's his debut album, which is funny because we feel like he's been around. Yeah. His album is called My Mess, My Heart, My Life. And it's coming out the 19th of this month.
1: Okay.
0: And when you hear this song, it sounds like it's about a person, but it's actually about his first pair of headphones as a kid.
1: A love letter to his headphones.
0: Yeah, it is. It's called Hold Me in the Dark.
1: Okay, let's play a little bit of this. It's Miles Smith on Kink.

0: I like the song. Sure sounds like a love song. Can't believe he's singing about his headphones. But you can hear that song in its entirety, along with a bunch of other great new songs, on our new show here at Kink. Kendall's the host. What's the name of it, Kendall?
1: The Opening Act.
0: Boom. There you go. Thank you, Kendall.
1: Thank you.

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1: Number 23. We love our food and our chefs. Cannes' Gregory Gourdet won the James Beard Award for Best Chef in the Pacific Northwest. It was his third.
0: 101.9 Kink. It's different here.
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109 Kink Friday. Can I get some hoorays for that one? Hip, hip. Hip, hip. Okay, thanks. Leave me hanging like you always do. Friday's cool. Saturday, the Starlight Parade, and we'll be out there with Weezer tickets and Benson Boone tickets. Look for Team Kink. Walk on the streets tomorrow night.

Yeah, that's the case, CCR. It's supposed to start happening today. A little bit of rain on the way in on the 12. That's my bus. Shout out 12 Line. And rain throughout the weekend. 101.9 Kink, Alex is Motive Center bound.

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Musical caffeine, thanks, New Order. It's Jared, now that we got you up and moving, let's get into another keyword. Kinkapalooza grand prize this week. Fly up to see Noah Kahan in Seattle. That's sold out. That's awesome. Also, we'll set you up a nice place to stay so you don't have to hurry home. 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

1019 Kink, it's a Fleet Week, part of the Roast Festival festivities. They've been doing it for 80 years. That's a long time. So very in demand when the ships roll in to get a tour of the ships. They have that going on through Sunday. Lines are long, so get there early.

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0: Smashing Pumpkins, they're coming to Portland. I don't know if you heard that. Rats in a Cage tour, Sunday, November 1.
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0: 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It's different here. Serenade of a
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Wants you to be in the audience, our PNC Live studio. It's Jared at Kink bringing in Mike Skill of the Romantics. 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And Mike Skill is performing on the 17th at 12 noon. 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

This next song, 101.9 Kink, it's Jared. This next song comes with a disclaimer. I got a note from my boss. His name is Ross. Ross the boss. He said, you have to read the disclaimer before you play the song or we could get fined for it. So the disclaimer reads, warning, warning, warning. You're really going to love this song. 101.9 Kink. New Death Cab album just came out.

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101.9 Kink. It's not often you can go see a battleship and then go get an elephant ear and ride a Ferris wheel. That doesn't happen very often in life. You have that opportunity this weekend. Fleet Week and City Fair right next to each other. It's Portland Rose Festival Week. Take part in the festivities, man.

Dominic Fike, he's opening for Tame Impala. That's Baby Doll. That show's going to be sold out at the Moe Center in a few months. 101.9 Kink, another keyword to win Kink-a-palooza, a whole bunch of concert tickets, and chance to go see Noah Kahan in Seattle. That happens next at 2 p.m. on Kink.

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Why do a nine kink? Hey, it's Jared. How you doing, by the way? You look phenomenal. You got a new haircut or something, but you look great. Anyways, I wanted you to get that keyword I just gave out so you can win Kinkapalooza. The keyword of bleachers is your second to last keyword. You got to text it to 503-733-KINK. 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Also, your choice of concerts. Five of them around here. Kinkapalooza keyword bleachers. Good luck.

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That's Sunday, June 21st. 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

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There's no operator. There's no interns. There's no phone bank. It's me and the phones and you and my... Oh, that's all for Miles Smith tickets. I forgot to mention that. Miles, as much as I'd love to have a conversation with you in person, we got to do it over the phone. 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

Gustav, and it's 101.9 Kink. I know it's only early June, but Cascades Amphitheater in Ridgefield have some really great shows coming up in late August, like Muse the 22nd, Train on the 29th. Good reason to drive over to Ridgefield and see some cool stuff there, for sure. It's 101.9 Kink. This is Max McDowell.

So the big news for Weezer fans is that after teasing us on Instagram for a time, they have a new album in the works, the Gold Album, as it's going to be called. It's technically their 20th album if you count the EPs from Weezer, although, you know, that could be up for debate, but it's out in late August. It's an hour of commercial-free kink.

All right, it's our Friday afternoon. It's an hour of commercial-free kink. I am Gustav, and this tune coming soon to Fortnite Festival, which has a lot of people super excited. Dracula from Tame Impala on Kink.

It is an hour of commercial-free kink, and coming up later on today, Kickstand Comedy in the Park at Laurelhurst Park here in Portland with some family-friendly comedy. Things get started right around 6:30. It's free to attend, plus the weather is holding up, and you know, I feel like we could use a little bit more comedy in our lives right about now, right? It's 101.9 Kink.

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Something different from Modest Mouse on 101.9 Kink. That is Picking Dragons Pockets off the brand new album An Eraser and a Maze, which is out today. The first new album from Modest Mouse in some years. Also the first one on an independent label in quite some time. In fact, Isaac Brock from Modest Mouse thought about doing this as just a side project initially, but then opted for, you know, the full band to be a part of it, if you will. It's 101.9 Kink.

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Another hour of commercial-free kink in progress. Shout out to Jen in Fisher's Landing, who's still figuring out if she wants to get downtown today or risk doing it tomorrow when it's supposed to rain. You know, Jen, I would vote for today to go downtown. But, hey, thanks for tuning in from Fisher's Landing. It's 101.9 Kink. Here's Noah Kahn.

Inside another hour of commercial-free kink on this Friday afternoon, and I am so excited because Silo Season 3 coming to Apple TV in early July. It's dystopian sci-fi, yes, but it's got such an amazing backstory to this. In fact, I read the books a couple times. If you have Apple TV, you have plenty of time to binge through Seasons 1 and 2 of Silo. 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Teddy Swims.

Something different from The Strokes on 101.9 Kink, their new one, Going Shopping. And if you're wondering about the vocal effects that they've been using, Julian Casablancas of the band did the same thing with his solo project not that long ago. So, you know, that could be a trend for those guys. This is 101.9 Kink.

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